0: 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This is good, good food.
1: We should delude ourselves if we think that there is no significance in these fears and their expression in this form. 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

0: du calme, du groove, de la danse, la nuit, c'est FIP qui vous transporte.
1: Running desperately low on food, they were forced to turn back.
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3: Oh, it should. You see, Doom wants me to marry him. 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
1: I don't care.
0: They look funny as hell. Bad as them black knee stockings.
2: Stop!
0: Well, hell, she looked like she got burnt legs or
3: something. You didn't wash your neck. Sometimes you don't wash your necks, but that's okay.
4: I washed my neck. Take a look at my neck.
5: Mm-hmm. Hold it right there, you!
6: Where you are going, there are no jokes.
5: Oh, boy! I'm beginning to think that armor-plated gargoyle doesn't like me.

still the Miss Muffet sat on her tuffet, snorting some TAC. Along came a spider, slid down beside her. Say, what's in the bag, bitch? She said, I'm laughing at ya. Funk used to be a bad word. Motherfuck you. Hit it.

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Can you change her heart? Can you change her mind? Can you move for me like you move the tide?

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Who am I to deny this moment?

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Your little star struck innuendos in adequate season, foreign bodies.

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Yeah, I got a few things going too. 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Uh-huh. 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

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I know that I need her. Can you change her heart? Can you change her mind? Can you move for me like you move the tide? Can you change the stars? Can you make it right?

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It's ba-ba-boom time, yes it is. Don't lose the beat now, just keep your hip now. It's festival fire, listen here.

0: yes I am.
1: No, you're not.
0: Yes, I am.
1: No, you're not.
0: Yes, I am, yes, I am. I can shoot a partridge with a single cartridge.
1: I can get a sparrow with a bow and arrow.
0: I can live on bread and cheese.
1: And only on that?
0: Yeah.
1: So can a rat.
0: Any note you can reach.

0: cheaper than you.
1: 50 cents.
0: 40 cents.
1: 30 cents.
0: 20 cents.
1: No, you can't.
0: Yes, I can. Yes, I can.
1: Anything you can say, I can say softer.
0: I can say anything softer than you.
1: No, you can't.
0: Yes, I can.
1: No, you can't.
0: Yes, I can.

0: my coat.
1: In your vest.
0: In my shoes.
1: In your hat.
0: No, you can't.
1: Yes, I can. Yes, I can.
0: Anything you can say, I can say faster.
1: I can say anything faster than you.
0: No, you can't.
1: Yes, I can.
0: No, you can't.
1: Yes, I can.
0: No, you can't. Yes, I can. No, you can't.
1: Yes, I can.
0: I can jump a hurdle.
1: I can wear a girdle.
0: I can knit a sweater.
1: I can feel it better.
0: I can do most anything.
1: Can you bake a pie?
0: No.
1: Neither can I.
0: Any note you can sing, I can sing sweeter.

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To keep your company and guard your property. When on the loose, they run in packs and chase the cat.

0: Yeah, we got the feeling now. 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
1: Shut up, Al Green.
0: Oh, boy. That'll... All right, man. God damn.

0: It's hard, bro. I had to stop smoking weed, and I knew it was time for me to stop smoking weed, cause I was like starting to forget what it felt like to have an emergency.
1: I spent the last 30 years just being in America, not around my culture, just acting black. Just acting black. That's it.
2: I want to do more of this trip, but I do feel like I need to get you guys on my side.
3: Where do you guys want to go?

She was fat and over 40. 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Then he said he needed money.

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Happy go lucky was the time. Okay. 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Telephone delight, love is all I need. 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

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Yeah, stay blessed. Slice pumpkin chop watercress. Living this life is all a test. Perceive my golden aura, yes. So much inside. Stay high cause I trust in I. Everything happened just in time. Yeah, it was a symbol, it was a sign. That don't mean sit and recline. Yo, there is a mountain man off a climb. If I transmute all of the pain in the heart, then I'm gonna shine. Yeah, courageous still. All of the shame, the courageous kill. Create value and pay these bills. Express self and display these skills. Can't be shy, I be the guy. The digital don't say energy, don't lie. In the city or on a coastline, I stay giving thanks to the most high. Move with faith, never hope I. True say Babylon, I wanna choke I. Manipulate and provoke I. True say damage, but never broke I. Boom, I bang my drum to my own rhythm. Diddy dum. Every day man, I rise like sun. 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
1: 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Faut stopper ta comédie.
2: 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When I come round, spend pound and change your boat.